0: Musik. Radio Regenbogen.
1: Dream about the things you could have had. But dreams are only made up in a head.

0: Don't worry. It will soon pass, whatever it is. Don't worry, be happy.
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